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You know what that means. That means it's 60 days to Halloween. Now, I'm not counting down Christmas. I'm doing Halloween.

0: 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Hey there, Diana DeVille, and I'm hanging out for Doug tonight. He's out of town, so I'm just filling in here and glad to be here. Now, by the way, do you know what tomorrow is? No, I'm not going to be like that annoying Camel and Yell hump day. No, it might be that, but actually my mind was gearing towards Wellness Wednesday because that's what happens every Wednesday around here. Now, you might be familiar with it, but just in case you're new to us and you're joining us and not quite sure what Wellness Wednesday is, we are choosing one eligible entry to win a $250 gift card to a Moments Peace Salon and Day Spa with all kind of good stuff, massages, you know, facial care, all the good stuff. So make sure and take a moment to come over to mix929.com and get yourself signed up for it, because that is the only way you're going to win is if you are registered. So come on over now while you're thinking about it. Get yourself signed up and good luck to you.
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0: 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Good evening to you. Diana DeVille hanging out with you, filling in for Doug tonight. Glad to be here. And hey, coming up this weekend, get ready for it. Hannah and the Mix Street Team are going to be out and about on Nash's 9 to 5K. That's going to be happening this Saturday at Tony Rose Park in Music Circle. So clock out and lace up for a morning full of a 5K, a kids race, a costume contest, and a stiletto dash. Now, this is a 30-yard dash in heels while carrying a full coffee mug. So very cool stuff. I would love to see that myself. So make sure and check out all the details, mix929.com, and hey, come and join us.
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0: This evening will be hot and muggy, but get ready. We're under a weather alert as we head into your Wednesday. Heat advisories are in effect for most of our area, not only Wednesday, but Thursday and Friday, too. Temperatures soar into the upper 90s. Feels like temperatures 105 plus. So take breaks in the AC, drink plenty of water when you can, and there could be maybe one or two storms on Friday. I'm News 2 Chief Meteorologist Danielle Breezy for Mix 92.9.
13: Thank you, Danielle. 8:03 right now. A few clouds in the sky and only 93 degrees here at the Mix Studios.

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0: 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How you doing? Diana DeVille in with you, and it's time for game time. Up for grabs tonight, I've got a family four-pack of tickets to the Middle Tennessee Highland Games and Celtic Festival. That's coming your way not this weekend, but next weekend, September 12th and 13th at Sanders Ferry Park in Hendersonville. So to get those tickets, it's going to be a fun thing, so you definitely want to get these. All you need to do is be the first caller with the correct answer to this question. Mosquitoes are more attracted to people who have eaten these recently. Let me repeat that. Mosquitoes are more attracted to people who have eaten these recently. What is it? Think about that and give me a call. 615-737-0929. Good luck to you. It's game time on Mix 92.9.
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0: 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Diana DeVillain with you. It's game time, and we are looking for an answer to the question. Mosquitoes are more attracted to people who have eaten these recently. What is it? Did you get it right? Let's go to the phone lines and see what you said tonight.
1: Pineapple?
0: No, that's a good answer, but not the one we're looking for, though.
1: Bananas?
0: Yes, you're right. I did not know that mosquitoes are more attracted to people who eat bananas. Did you know that?
1: Yeah. Okay. No, I thought you were going to ask about blood type, and I was like, oh, I know immediately.
0: Ah, there we go. Well, what's your name?
1: Kathy,
0: where are you calling from tonight?
1: Nashville.
0: Fantastic. Well, I got you a 4-pack of tickets to the Middle Tennessee Highland Games and Celtic Festival. It's going on next weekend up in Hendersonville.
1: Thank you so much.

0: It's 92.9, your life, your music. Hey there, Diana DeVille in with you. And if you're looking for something fun to do and you happen to be a bargain hunter like I am, well, you'll definitely want to check out the Franklin Flea Markets coming up next weekend, September 12th from 9 to 6 and September 13th from 10 to 4. 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
15: This evening will be hot and muggy with temperatures dropping into the mid-70s overnight. Heat advisories take over for our area Wednesday through Friday. That's dangerous heat. Take breaks in the air conditioning, drink plenty of water. We're going to be hitting the upper 90s for highs, but feels like temperatures 105 plus in a lot of spots, not only Wednesday, but Thursday and Friday too. I'm News 2 Chief Meteorologist Danielle Breezy for Mix 92.9.
0: Thank you, Danielle. 901 right now. It's a few clouds in the sky and 88 degrees right here at Mix Studios.

0: 92.9, your life, your music. 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So make sure and check it out. Hey, Diana DeVille hanging out with you. And also, what's happening this weekend? Mix 92.9 is bringing you Yappy Hour again. You know how much we love it because we get to bring our little four-legged friends out to the park and have them get some fun, too. We've got free doggy desserts from Ben & Jerry's and more drool-worthy surprises. Also, your chance to win a $150 Stanley Steamer gift card. You can find us out this Saturday, 2 to 4 p.m. at Shelby Dog Park. So make sure and come and join us and bring your pup as well.
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That's going to be at AMC Thoroughbred in Franklin on September 22nd. 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

0: 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Little Unca Cracker there. My name's Diana DeVille, and we've been talking about the Highland Games and the Celtic Festival because we've been giving the tickets away here on Game Time. Wanted to let you know a little bit more about it. Now, it's going to be a lot of fun. 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
4: 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Jumbo Bucks collectible instant games from the Tennessee Lottery have arrived, and you could win up to $1 million. Now, that's a whole lot of coin. 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
0: This evening will be hot and muggy, but get ready. We're under a weather alert as we head into your Wednesday. Heat advisories are in effect for most of our area, not only Wednesday, but Thursday and Friday too. Temperatures soar into the upper 90s. Feels like temperatures 105 plus. So take breaks in the AC, drink plenty of water when you can, and there could be maybe one or two storms on Friday. I'm News 2 Chief Meteorologist Danielle Breezy for Mix 92.9.
18: Thank you, Danielle. 10:03 right now, 87 degrees outside here at the Mix Studios. 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

Mix 92.9 and Lunchtime Trivia has got your four-pack of admission and pair of ride wristbands to the Nashville Fair. It will be here coming up next weekend, so make sure to be tuned in 12:25 tomorrow. 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

0: 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Hey, Diana DeVille hanging out for Doug tonight. Glad to have you along with us. And I wanted to hip you to Rewind. Coming up this week, we are going to have your four-pack of tickets to Disney on Ice, Spotlight Magic at Bridgestone Arena. 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
19: This evening will be hot and muggy with temperatures dropping into the mid-70s overnight. Heat advisories take over for our area Wednesday through Friday. That's dangerous heat. Take breaks in the air conditioning, drink plenty of water. We're going to be hitting the upper 90s for highs, but feels like temperatures 105 plus in a lot of spots, not only Wednesday, but Thursday and Friday too. I'm News 2 Chief Meteorologist Danielle Breezy for Mix 92.9.

Mix 92.9. And that is, of course, Olivia Dean and Diana DeVille in with you. Did you know that a recent study reveals that the way you walk impacts your mood? Well, I always say walk with a purpose, and that's why I'm always headed somewhere, going, doing something. So think about that next time you're out and about walking around. Right now, it's time to celebrate with Cool and the Gang on Mix

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0: Bryan Adams on Mix 92.9. Everything I do for you. Actually, I worked on that soundtrack when I worked at A&M Records way back when I lived in L.A. But a long time ago, different world, different lifetime. Hey, Diana DeVille hanging out with you, and that is going to wrap it up for me tonight here. Thank you for joining me on your Tuesday night. So glad to have you along. And I'll be back coming up again on Sunday, my usual night. So come and join me then, 7 p.m. right then. And in the meantime, have yourselves a great week and get ready for John Tesh and Intelligence for Your Life coming up next here on Mix.
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0: 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Great. Awesome.
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3: John Tesh with you. It's Intelligence for Your Life. And here we go with a quick trick to be much happier. It comes from longevity researcher and author Dan Buettner. In his book, The Blue Zones of Happiness, Buettner looked at what the happiest and longest living cultures had in common. And a biggie was feeling connected to their family's past and culture. He says, in the happiest cultures around the world, people remember and honor where they came from. They feel like they are part of a continuum, a progression of values passed on through generations that links them to the past. To get this in your own life, try hanging up your grandparents' wedding portrait or displaying some type of memento that speaks to your family's history or your cultural history. That can remind you where you came from and the values you want to honor and carry on.
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11: Wednesday morning starts in the 70s, quickly warming in the upper 90s, but feeling like 105 plus. That's why we have a heat advisory in effect for pretty much all of Middle Tennessee. Not only Wednesday, but that will linger into Thursday and Friday, so take breaks in the AC. Now, there could be a few storms or showers out there Thursday and Friday, but we are dry for your Wednesday. I'm News 2 Chief Meteorologist Danielle Breezy for Mix 92.9.
10: 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Experts say the safest bet is to avoid unsubscribe links and emails from senders you don't recognize or trust. 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If you don't see that button, mark the message as spam and let your email provider handle it. If you want to spend a little more time, you can create a filter that sends certain email addresses or company names right into the trash. 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
1: 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A new study from McMaster University shows for every half hour you spend taking care of your home, your risk of early death plunges by 28%, and your risk of heart disease is cut by 20% more. 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
1: As we start your Wednesday, we're going to begin in the 70s, but it's going to turn hot quickly. We'll be in the upper 90s by afternoon. Heat advisory in effect. So it feels like temperatures 105 plus. That's dangerous heat. Take breaks in the AC and drink plenty of water. That heat advisory in effect not only Wednesday, but Thursday and Friday too. I'm News 2 Chief Meteorologist Danielle Breezy for Mix 92.9.
5: All right, folks, if your week is starting to feel like a countdown to Friday, you're not alone. Nearly 60% of people say Monday, even Tuesday, are their least favorite days. But psychologists tell us if you're only fully living your life on the weekends, you're probably missing out on most of your life. Dr. James Pawlewski is from the Positive Psychology Center at UPenn. He says the real joy of weekends isn't just not working. It's that we have planned, meaningful leisure time. Coffee with friends or a pickleball game. Planned out. We put it on the calendar. We show up even if we're tired. And afterward, we feel more energized. It's what psychologists call effortful enjoyment, meaning doing something fun gives us a bigger boost than just crashing out on the couch. So here's why we need to start living Monday and during the week as well. Planning midweek fun helps build stronger relationships. And those social connections are key to long-term happiness. We've shown you the data on this. So if your work week feels like a grind, resist the urge to just wait it out. Add a small social activity that brings you joy, like a walk. A game night works for us here. A concert, maybe, or a scheduled chat with an old friend, stuff like that. Again, it's what psychologists call effortful enjoyment.

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2: Wednesday morning starts in the 70s, quickly warming in the upper 90s, but feeling like 105 plus. That's why we have a heat advisory in effect for pretty much all of Middle Tennessee. Not only Wednesday, but that will linger into Thursday and Friday, so take breaks in the AC. Now, there could be a few storms or showers out there Thursday and Friday, but we are dry for your Wednesday. I'm News 2 Chief Meteorologist Danielle Breezy for Mix 92.9.
1: So here's some hope for anybody frustrated by the scale. Even when people don't lose weight on a diet plan, they can still get healthier. We're going to prove it. New research from Harvard finding that people who were considered, quote, weight loss resistant, meaning they didn't lose much weight on a diet, still saw real improvements in cholesterol, liver fat, and insulin sensitivity. That stuff really matters when it comes to preventing heart disease, stroke, and diabetes, of course. The experts say the number on the scale is not the best way to measure progress here. The study followed almost 1,000 people through a two-year lifestyle program, and even the group that lost zero weight reduced the dangerous fat that can get packed around organs like the heart and liver. They also boosted the good kind of cholesterol that protects your heart. So here's the bottom line. If you're eating better, moving more, making healthier choices, your body is likely healing on the inside, whether the scale reflects that or not.

0: your money,
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0: All right, here's a surprising tip from therapists that can actually help calm your anxiety. You give it a ridiculous name. According to licensed therapist Stephanie Mazur, calling your anxiety something like Meltdown Mike or Anxious Amy will take the edge off. She says naming your anxiety helps create psychological distance. So you're not anxious. It's something you're observing. It's the difference between thinking, I'm panicking here, versus, oh, look, nervous Ned is back. Experts say this taps into what's called the observer effect, something often used in meditation. You stop getting swept up in anxious thoughts and start seeing them more clearly, maybe even with a bit of humor. It also activates the logical part of your brain, the prefrontal cortex, so the emotional part, the amygdala, stops sounding the alarm over and over again. Might sound silly or childish, but it's a way to take back your power. Of course, don't just rely on this trick alone. It's not a substitute for therapy, but it can be a helpful tool when anxiety tries to hijack your day. Name your anxiety.
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0: 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How is it different from traditional job burnout? And what's the best way to handle it? Details up next.

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14: As we start your Wednesday, we're going to begin in the 70s, but it's going to turn hot quickly. We'll be in the upper 90s by afternoon. Heat advisory in effect. So it feels like temperature is 105 plus. That's dangerous heat. Take breaks in the AC and drink plenty of water. That heat advisory in effect not only Wednesday, but Thursday and Friday too. I'm News 2 Chief Meteorologist Danielle Breezy for Mix 92.9.
7: 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What is the difference between regular job burnout and work-from-home burnout? According to psychologist Dr. Lisa Orb Austin, traditional burnout comes from work-related stressors like your commute, your workload, or a difficult boss. But with work from home burnout, the problem tends to be a loss of personal identity because there's no escape from work when your office is at the kitchen table, for example. So the lines between work and home, they become blurred. You know the feeling? Without in-person interactions with the boss and coworkers, it's harder to feel valued or to feel part of a team. 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But the reality is, when you spend most of your day at home, it's easier to feel like work never ends, which increases the risk for burnout. It's why mental health experts say, at a minimum, remote workers need to set clear boundaries, have regular work hours, and take real breaks and real vacations.
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1: This is the John Tesh Radio Show. It's intelligence for your life. I am your grateful host. And, you know, fitting movement into our schedule can seem daunting at times. It's a big reason why only 1 in 5 adults get the recommended amount of exercise per week. So here is a mindset shift. If you break it down, it's just 3% of your day. Don't even think of it as 30 minutes, 5 days a week. Just think of it as 3% of the time you're awake. Compare that to eating. We spend about 8% of our day eating meals and 17% on average of the day watching TV. Even breaking up the day's movement into a few smaller chunks does count. 3 or 4 minute bursts of high intensity exercise over the course of your day, like push-ups, squats, or climbing the stairs, will still lower your mortality risk. In fact, 30 minutes of daily movement reduce the risk of an early death by a staggering 80% in the latest study.
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0: So every time we talk about side hustles on the program, we get a huge response, and it's probably because more than one-third of adults now have a second stream of income, and for millennials and Gen Z, that number is even higher. Close to half of all adults under the age of 40 have a side hustle. So here are a couple of ways to turn a hobby into another revenue source. 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It costs about $50 to get certified, and you typically have to take a test proving you know the game. 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So many refs are quitting that there's now a national shortage. 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It's REFR Sports. 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Or if you like cats, sites like Meowtel lets you open your home to cats whose owners are traveling or who just don't want their cat to be alone all day. 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
10: Wednesday morning starts in the 70s, quickly warming in the upper 90s, but feeling like 105 plus. That's why we have a heat advisory in effect for pretty much all of Middle Tennessee. Not only Wednesday, but that will linger into Thursday and Friday, so take breaks in the AC. Now, there could be a few storms or showers out there Thursday and Friday, but we are dry for your Wednesday. I'm News 2 Chief Meteorologist Danielle Breezy for Mix 92.9.
9: So we're now seeing people drinking green powders all over social media made from things like algae and vegetables. Have you seen this? They seem healthy, but are they as good as eating vegetables? Well, most of the products you see advertised online by influencers have what's known as proprietary formulas, meaning we don't know exactly what's in them, but we do know that they're heavily processed because green powders are, at the very least, freeze-dried, powdered, and mixed with additives and sweeteners. Because if the powder tastes good mixed in water, there was probably something added to make it taste more palatable. Those green powders may also give you a false sense of security that you don't need real fruits and vegetables, but the truth is, we still do. An analysis from Consumer Labs found that, at best, only 20% of the recommended daily intake of fruits and vegetables could be replaced with a daily serving of green powder. And a study from McGill University says green powders are not that different than taking a Flintstones chewable vitamin, meaning probably won't hurt you, but you're better off eating real fruits and vegetables. There you go.

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0: Here's a power tip for you from our Intelligence Fair Life files. You may not sleep as soundly if your air conditioning is cranked up and pointed right at you. I've had this happen in hotel rooms. Instead, you have to make sure the AC's vents are aimed away from your bed. This is the recommendation of research in the journal Energy and Buildings. The reason? Because when a blast of chilly air hits your body, especially your face, it stimulates the nervous system, making you feel more awake and alert. It can also make you feel too chilly, which can make it harder to sleep. Yikes. So go ahead, turn on the AC. Just make sure it isn't blowing directly on you.
1: Intelligence for your life.

0: intelligence for your life.
1: All right, my intelligent friends, have you ever come back from a vacation feeling like you needed another vacation to recover from the first vacation? It's not just you, and there's a scientific explanation for why this happens. According to social psychologists from UC Berkeley's Greater Good Science Center, vacations and the stress of returning from them exhausts us. Basically, we work so hard leading up to a vacation, often doing as much work in advance as we can, on top of planning the vacation, packing, hiring the dog sitter, that our amygdala goes into overdrive. It's the brain region that processes emotions. And when the amygdala is overactivated, it overproduces stress hormones. Then we get a short period of rest on our vacation before ramping right back up again. The result, burnout. And it can essentially erase the mental and physical health benefits of the vacation. So yes, we really do need a vacation after our vacation. Now, the latest research on this finds that planning simple post-vacation leisure activities is the antidote for the burnout. Scheduling a few small vacation-like weekends helps you psychologically and will also boost your productivity.

Time for a quick beauty tip here on the program. Did you know an easy way to get rid of puffiness around your eyes is to give up sugar? That's according to Dr. Patricia Farris, professor of dermatology at Tulane. She says eating sugar causes inflammation all over our body, but we notice it more under our eyes because the skin there is thinner and more likely to swell. She says whenever she asks patients to give up sugar for other health issues, the first thing they notice is their under-eye swelling immediately improves.

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1: 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It's kind of like finding a $20 bill in your pocket. I never know what I'm going to hear, and whatever it is, I'm always happy to hear it.
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Here we go with another hot and humid day. We made it to 98 on Tuesday afternoon. Today we're forecasting 99, which would tie a record set back in 2011. Regardless, though, it is the feels-like temperature that's the big story. With us under a heat advisory, it'll feel like over 105 these next few days. I'm News 2 meteorologist Marcus Bagwell on Mix 92.9.

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0: Mix 92.9, your life and your music. That's Madonna. I like her. She's a good and good morning.
1: She is a good. You're right about Madonna.
0: It's 5:57 with the Mix Morning Show. Hello, friends.
1: This is the part of the week where Jay Phelps has already woken up way too early compared to where he usually does. And we're just getting wacky. So.
0: And I'm just punchy as all get out.
1: No, we're going to have so much fun today. We got our $1,000 minute a little bit later this morning. Got to talk all things Dolly and Fall still, of course. Mm-hmm. But first, let's go over to the road, see what's happening out there. Good morning, Bob Rhodes.
2: Hello, Rhodes. Well, the roads are looking quite roadish this morning, Jay and Hannah. Good morning.
0: How did that happen?
2: Yeah, we've got some problems on the north side. We've had a crash on 65 South near Trinity Lane. Second from right lane's been blocked there. So maybe still out in traffic or moving that to the shoulder. Just be cognizant of it as you head south on 65 toward Trinity. And we've had a breakdown at the ramp from 40 eastbound to 65 southbound. This is exit 210. east of DeMonbrien Street. So do watch for that. It's going to be off to the right shoulder. Liberty Mutual customer.

0: 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Let's get that midweek forecast as we head over to the News 2 Storm Center.
1: Here we go with another hot and humid day. We made it to 98 on Tuesday afternoon. Today we're forecasting 99, which would tie a record set back in 2011. Regardless though, it is the feels like temperature that's the big story. With us under a heat advisory, it'll feel like over 105 these next few days. I'm News 2 meteorologist Marcus Bagwell on Mix 92.9.
2: Hey, good morning, Marcus. Thank you. It's 6 o'clock, 75 degrees out there already. And thanks to Ascend Federal Credit Union for that update. Well, parents should be aware of this creepy online trend going around. Plus, it feels like 2008 again with all the hype around this franchise. 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
2: Hey, it's Hannah. This is what's trending. Well, Metro Council unanimously voted yesterday to rename BNA after Dolly Parton. So now that it's passed Metro Council, it still isn't a done deal, but it is a step closer. So the airport authority is now going to meet in about 2 weeks to discuss the name change again. However, don't get your hopes up for an instant decision. This might take a little bit longer than we all want. Details, mix929.com. And parents should be really aware of this trend that's affecting kids all across the state. The Cat in the Hat trend shows videos and pictures of a creepy AI version of the live-action Cat in the Hat. But where it crosses a line is that some of the posts that are going online actually mention kids' first and last names. Some even have home addresses listed.
10: Oh.
2: Yeah, so these posts have been circulating around schools here in Middle Tennessee, and local authorities are well aware and are investigating this. So if you do see one of these posts, you can report it to Tennessee's Threat Assessment Center or through the Safe Tennessee app. You can get details on that, mix929.com. It's definitely creepy. And it feels like 2008 again with all the Harry Potter mania going on. With all the excitement for the upcoming HBO series, feels like Harry Potter is literally everywhere. I mean, I went to even Tim Hortons the other day, and they have Harry Potter Timbits right now.
10: I was going to say, the movies are back in theaters
2: right
10: now.
2: Yeah, they're back in theaters. Well, Audible also launched a new audiobook series for the Harry Potter books back in November. And since then, they've topped over 5 million sales in just 9 months. Yeah, for a book series that's over a decade old. So the audiobooks have a full cast of celebrities like Hugh Laurie and Riz Ahmed, also Keira Knightley voicing some iconic characters. Just unreal. All 7 books actually available now on Audible. That's what's trending on Mix 92.9.

0: 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That's Avicii. We're the Mix Morning Show. Hey there, I'm Jay, filling in for Sean. Hannah's here.
1: Yes, and it's a Wellness Wednesday, one of our favorite days of the week because we get to hook up a Mix listener with the full day of relaxation thanks to our friends at a Moments Peace Salon and Day Spa.
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1: 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And here's the best thing, too. You don't even have to enter yourself. You can enter a friend or family member. 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
0: nice
1: your partner deserves a day of relaxation. Mm-hmm. Mix929.com. A little bit later in the show, we'll tell you who our Wellness Wednesday winner is for today.
0: All right. Bob August is looking at the traffic as we get started with a Wednesday morning.
1: Sure
0: morning.
1: Is.
0: Hello, Bob.
2: Hello, Jay. Hello, Hannah.
1: Hello.
2: We've had, hello.
0: Hello,
2: we've
0: Bob.
1: Hello.
2: Hi. Well, hello.
0: Hello.
2: How are you?
1: Okay, sorry. Keep going.
0: No one's listening now. It scared them all away.
1: Hello.
2: Is this thing on? We've got traffic on 65 South through Trinity Lane. A crash moved to the right shoulder now, but plenty of volume coming down 24 east of Briley Parkway in Joelton and heading south of Briley if you're driving down from the Madison area. We've also had a stalled vehicle at the ramp from 40 east to 65 southbound. This is east of De Montbrien Street. A vehicle touching the line of the right lane there, or one of the lanes. So you want to stay over to the left. It's on the right shoulder, but kind of poking into a lane of traffic at that ramp. We've also got a wreck in Hermitage on Old Hickory Boulevard near Lebanon Road. Careful there. Time saver traffic and weather together here on the quarter hour. Let's get the forecast from Marcus Bagwell at the News 2 Storm Center.
3: Thanks, Bob. We have a heat advisory now across all of Middle Tennessee this morning. We're in the mid to low 70s, but we're going to heat up quickly. Temperatures on their way to the low and mid 90s by midday, mid to upper 90s this afternoon, but it will feel like over 105. I'm News 2 meteorologist Marcus Bagwell on Mix 92.9.
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0: Mix 92.9, your life and your music. That's Shawn Mendes. I hope he does something else.
1: I know. Where's Shawn Mendes been? We got to get him back
0: over
1: here.
0: I would love for him to do more songs. I think he's very good.
1: Yeah.
0: He has my official seal of approval.
1: There you go, Jay. All right.
0: There you go.
1: You know what has my seal of approval?
0: Tell me.
1: All of our contestants this week with the $1,000 minute so far, they have been amazing.
0: We've done well.
1: Yeah. Emily in Murfreesboro kicked everything off on Monday. Yesterday, we played with Jason in Readyville, and he was ready.
0: And his kids in the car were, too.
1: Yeah, got more than half of the questions right. It was fantastic. And you know what? That gives me a lot of hope for today's gameplay with the $1,000 Minute. It's kicking off about an hour from now. So you got to sign yourself up if you want to be our contestant. Take on our clock. Mix929.com is where you go and enter your name. If you want a chance to answer 10 questions correctly in 60 seconds, hopefully take home $1,000 this morning.
0: That would be delightful. Here's a guy who's worth all the money in the world. He's got the traffic info to get you to work. It's the highly underpaid Bob August.
2: Does this mean I get a raise?
0: You get empty compliments. That's all.
1: Yep.
2: What else is new?
1: But you're doing great.
0: Yes. And we're behind you 100%.
1: Totally.
2: Oh, thank you. Thank you. I really, truly appreciate that. All right, let's go to the north side. We do have traffic this morning on 65 South through Trinity Lane. A wreck moved to the right shoulder, but you're still going to see volume there south of Briley and on 24 eastbound east of Briley coming down from Jolton. Additionally, we've had a collision on 40 east at the ramp to 65 South exit 210 east of Demondrian on the right shoulder, but maybe poking into the right lane. Let's go to the east side. Lebanon Road has a wreck east of Spence Lane and a collision in Hermitage on Old Hickory Boulevard near Lebanon Road. 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Time saver traffic and weather together on the quarter hour. It's been kind of sticky of late. How about today? Meteorologist Marcus Bagwell is at the News 2 Storm Center.
3: Here we go with another hot and humid day. We made it to 98 on Tuesday afternoon. Today we're forecasting 99, which would tie a record set back in 2011. Regardless, though, it is the feels like temperature that's the big story. With us under a heat advisory, it'll feel like over 105 these next few days. I'm News 2 meteorologist Marcus Bagwell on Mix 92.9.
1: 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It's 75 degrees, and your lunch break just got even more enjoyable for the fall. 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
1: Hey, it's Hannah. This is what's trending. Well, the Nashville Public Library's Courtyard Concert Series is back for fall, giving you the best lunch break ever. It all kicked off yesterday, and it's going to run through October 13th with local musicians playing in the courtyard of the main public library branch on Tuesdays at 11:45 a.m. So you can see the schedule of performers and all the info on this, mix929.com, but definitely a fun way to spend your lunch break. And just take note of this if you're an outdoorsy person, the Tennessee Wildlife Resources Agency is looking to raise the cost of hunting and fishing license fees. So this would be the first increase for license fees since 2015 if it does go through. And last year they did propose a similar idea. It was shot down pretty quickly.
0: There you go.
1: It's imperative to raise, though, because they said the costs of boats and trucks and gravel and personnel, everything else have gone up. So they need these prices to go up too. And common license would only go up by like $3 to $9. Yeah. So you can see the full breakdown of costs, mix929.com. And Domino's giving away free pizza this month. Here's the thing, though. In order to get it, you have to eat somewhere else first. So this is part of their Is the Domino Worthy promotion, which is based around their new Detroit-style pizza called the Domino. And in order to get a free Domino, you have to order either a Big Mac, a Whopper, a Crunchwrap Supreme, Chipotle burrito, or a Chick-fil-A chicken sandwich, then upload that receipt to the isthedominoworthy.com. Basically, they want you to eat the competition, then eat their pizza, and decide if theirs is better. That's what's trending on Mix 92.9.

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1: Jay, I met a celebrity yesterday.
0: Yeah?
1: I mean, don't be jealous, but...
0: Well, in Nashville, it does happen.
1: It does happen, and you know, in the craziest places, like the dog park, you might just be wandering around with your dog, hanging out.
0: Right.
1: All of a sudden, you turn around. There's a celebrity right at your feet.
0: Who was at your feet?
1: I met Chandler Bing yesterday. The fake character from Friends,
0: Chandler Bing,
1: at the dog park. I went to the dog park with Birdie yesterday.
0: Right.
1: And adorable little dog starts playing with us. And I'm talking to the mom. The mom is calling the dog Bing. And I'm like, Bing, that is so adorable. But like, what does it stand for? She says Chandler Bing.
0: Wow.
1: I said, that is probably the best dog name I've ever come across. I love when people name their pets after celebrities or like characters like that. And I don't know why I didn't think about that before I named Birdie.
0: Yeah, you could have named Birdie somebody famous.
1: Yeah, like, I don't know. She could have just had a celebrity name. 615-737-0929. Who's the most famous pet you have met? And if you have a dog or a cat that has a celebrity name, we'd love to hear all about them this morning. I just think it's so cute.
0: Yes, let us know about the famous person in your life.
1: Yeah.
0: Who sleeps on your bed?
1: I should have named my dog Bob August. Dang it. I really missed the mark there.
2: Boy.
1: That would have been the most famous dog in all of town.
2: And it also would have been very confusing, like, you know, which Bob August are you referring to?
1: That's true.
2: Bob August, heel. Sit, Bob August.
1: Sit, Bob. Sit,
0: sit Bob. Sit. Bob, we're not going out for a walk yet, Bob.
2: Oh, Bob, naughty, naughty.
1: Bad Bob. Bad Bob.
2: Watch for volume on the north side this morning. Had an earlier wreck on 65 South near Trinity Lane. Got that cleared up. Still busy, though, if you're driving down past Trinity toward the 2465 split. And you are going to see inbound traffic on Vietnam Veterans Boulevard west of New Shackle. We've had a wreck on Lebanon Road east of Spence Lane. Be careful there. And you may see a collision around the intersection of Nolensville Road and Burkett Road if you're in the Brentwood area. Time saver traffic and weather together on the quarter hour. Let's get the forecast. How about those temperatures? Meteorologist Marcus Bagwell is at the News 2 Storm Center.
3: Thanks, Bob. We have a heat advisory now across all of Middle Tennessee. This morning, we're in the mid to low 70s, but we're going to heat up quickly. Temperatures on their way to the low and mid 90s by midday, mid to upper 90s this afternoon, but it will feel like over 105. I'm News 2 meteorologist Marcus Bagwell on Mix 92.9.
0: 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Going to be hot, warm right now, 74.
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0: 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Hello there. We're the Mix Morning Show, getting your day started. Another hot summer day. Hot. It's going to be hot.
1: Well, it turns out, Jay, there's a lot of celebrity dogs here in Middle Tennessee, we've come to find out.
0: Yeah.
1: I was telling you a little bit earlier about the dog Chandler Bing that I met last night in our dog park. So cute. And we were asking.
0: And he was very needy.
1: He was. You know, he was super needy. Asking our Mix listeners if you have any pets with celebrity names or if you've met any pets with celebrity names, because I just find it so funny now. And I can't believe I didn't think about this sooner. 615-737-0929. This is Nancy. So there was a debate in Nancy's home about which celebrity their dog should be named after. Hey, Nancy.
2: Hi. You were talking about dogs with funny names before, after celebrities. When my kids were young, we got a new puppy. And my daughters wanted to name him Luke Perry.
1: Luke Perry.
2: My son wanted to name him Luke Skywalker. So we ended the whole thing and called him Cool Hand Luke.
1: Cool Hand Luke. Oh, my gosh.
2: What's his AKC name? It was Cool Hand Luke.
0: Cool Hand Luke. Well.
1: That is incredible. My vote is still on Luke Perry.
0: Well,
1: like, I feel like
0: is.
1: That should have won, but.
0: That's predictable. Yes.
1: Also, you can almost guess the year that this argument was happening when you hear Luke Perry, Cool Hand Luke, and Luke Skywalker mentioned.
0: It was
1: mentioned.
0: A few years back, yes. Yeah.
1: Thank you so much, Nancy. That's so funny. 615-737-0929. Let us know about your pet with a celebrity name.
0: Right now, Bob August is checking the traffic for our drive in to work and school. Morning, Bob.
3: Guess what my cat's name is?
1: What?
3: Luke.
1: Is it?
3: It is, for real.
1: Luke, really? What though?
3: And like, you know what?
1: Now you have to give it a last name.
3: You know why?
0: Hmm. No.
3: Because he came with that name from the animal shelter, and we just decided to keep it.
1: That's cute.
0: Well, that's the reason my cat's named Zeke.
1: Really?
3: Oh, that's the reason?
0: He came with that name, yeah.
1: You guys didn't change it?
0: Yeah, no. I thought, well, it's different.
3: Yeah.
1: That is different.
3: It is a little bit different.
0: Well, that's a great cat story, Bob.

0: Well, thank you.
1: I know. Almost as good as mine.
2: Thanks for that cat corner. Let's see what's going on the roads now.
0: When you see the word riveting, our pictures are next to it in the dictionary. We've got traffic on the west side, 40 eastbound, busy through the Pegram area. We've got a collision heading past McCrory Lane. A lot of stop-and-go volume east of Kingston Springs Road and on through Pegram. We've also got a lot of traffic on 840 this morning as you head westbound through Williamson County. A wreck passing Almaville Road, exit 47. That may be off to the left shoulder. So you're going to see some slowly rolling west of Veterans Parkway. We've had a collision on the east side on Lebanon Road east of Spence Lane. Watch for that at the YMCA. Your goals, your crew, your place. 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Time saver traffic and weather together on the quarter hour. What can we expect coming down from above us? Meteorologist Marcus Bagwell at the News 2 Storm Center.
3: Here we go with another hot and humid day. We made it to 98 on Tuesday afternoon. Today we're forecasting 99, which would tie a record set back in 2011. Regardless, though, it is the feels-like temperature that's the big story. With us under a heat advisory, it'll feel like over 105 these next few days. I'm News 2 meteorologist Marcus Bagwell on Mix 92.9.
2: Yeah, it's going to be hot out there. Thanks, Marcus. 7 o'clock at 75 degrees now, and thanks to Ascend Federal Credit Union for that update. 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
2: Hey, it's Hannah. This is What's Trending. Well, the next time you head over to Centennial Park, you got to check out this new addition. A bench honoring Dolly Parton has been added to the park right near the new Croquet Cafe. So a plaque on the bench also says, turn a page, sing a song, and imagine, for Dolly, we will always love you. It's out there now. If you want to stop by, you can see the details on it, mix929.com, so you can see exactly where you can find it in the park. And an East Nashville hardware store closing their doors at the end of the year. Hate to see this. After 42 years in East Nashville, Cumberland Hardware announced, their final day of business, going to be December 31st of 2026. So the store actually first opened in Nashville back in 1910, and it wasn't sold to a different family until the current owners took it over in the mid-80s, which is the 42 years of business over in East Nashville. Mm-hmm. And they say rising taxes and lack of free parking all contributed to this closure. You can get details, mix929.com. Just really sad to see another local family-owned business packing it up. And Netflix has a new documentary on the way following the life and career of Matthew Perry. It's called The One About Matthew Perry, which is a play, of course, on the Friends episode titles. And his sister Mia is going to be narrating most of the documentary and also sharing unreleased family photos and videos. As of now, we don't know if any of his Friends castmates are also going to appear, but we're going to have to wait and see when it premieres on October 27th. That's What's Trending on Mix 92.9.

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1: Yes, and we are so excited to hopefully give you $1,000 10 minutes from now when our $1,000 minute clock starts ticking. This is your favorite game on the radio. We ask you 10 questions. If you can answer them all correctly in 60 seconds, you take home $1,000. We've had a pretty good week so far with our friend Emily on Monday, Jason yesterday. Really well, and we'll see what Megan in Portland can put out on the clock, put up against the clock today. Megan, what's going on this morning? You up to anything?
2: Nothing.
1: Far?
2: Just kids are at school, and I'm just hanging out.
1: Oh, perfect.
0: Well, that's okay.
1: So you got plenty of time to play our $1,000 minute. Hopefully, get yourself $1,000. What would you do with it if you won today?
2: Bills.
1: Okay. I hear you. I see here that you wrote pay off your Botox as well. And as a fellow Botoxy, yes.
2: Oh, I knew that would get me a call.
0: Well, it worked beautifully, didn't
1: it? I mean, I get it. I understand the plight of the having to go get Botox. It doesn't pay for itself, that's for sure.
0: No, exactly. So maybe we'll help her pay for hers.
1: Yes, 10 minutes from now, the clock is ticking with our $1,000 minute here on Mix 92.9. 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
0: Right now, Bob August, we'll play along with him, see what's going on the roads as we get you to school and work this morning.
3: Yeah, we've got a lot of traffic, Jay and Hannah, this morning on 24 westbound through the Hickory Hollow area, west of Smyrna and Laverne, through Smyrna, Laverne, and Hickory Hollow. In fact, in 840 westbound, very busy west of Veterans Parkway on past Almaville Road, exit 47. We've had a crash off to the left shoulder there, but that's causing lots of delays. Watch for an overturn car in Hermitage. You're heading toward Hermitage on 40 eastbound near Stewart's Ferry Pike, exit 19, right exit lane blocked there. Busy coming from the west. The remains of an accident on 40 east past McCrory Lane, exit 192. Time saver traffic and weather together. How about those midweek temperatures? Meteorologist Marcus Bagwell is at the News 2 Storm Center.
4: Thanks, Bob. We have a heat advisory now across all of Middle Tennessee. This morning, we're in the mid to low 70s, but we're going to heat up quickly. Temperatures on their way to the low and mid-90s by midday, mid to upper 90s this afternoon, but it will feel like over 105. I'm News 2 meteorologist Marcus Bagwell on Mix 92.9.
0: Plenty of sunshine, and it's warm, 75 right now in Nashville.
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1: Hello?
2: There's Megan in Portland.
3: Good morning, Megan.
1: Hello.
2: Megan's paying off some bills this morning with the $1,000 minute.
1: Yes.
2: Let's hope.
3: Let's see what we can do for you. You got 60 seconds to answer 10 questions correctly. If you don't know an answer, you can say pass. We'll come back if there's time. And if you answer incorrectly, same thing. We'll come back again if there's time at the end. So if you get all 10 in 60 seconds, you win a big fat $1,000.
2: Yes! All right. I got a good feeling about this morning, too.
3: All right.
1: Thanks.
3: You good to go, Megan? Right.
1: I'm ready.
3: Your clock starts now.
2: Andy Warhol was known to paint what soup can?
1: Campbell.
2: Arachnophobia is the fear of what?
1: Spiders.
2: The Adidas logo has how many stripes?
1: Three.
2: It's Keanu Reeves' birthday. He's known for playing who in The Matrix?
1: Oh, pass.
2: Sophia, Dorothy, Ranch, and Rose and Blanche are best known as who?
1: Pass.
2: The current Nissan Stadium was opened in what year?
1: 1998.
2: Lennox Lewis is best known for what sport?
1: Baseball.
2: What alcohol is made using juniper berries?
1: Gin.
2: What is the only continent where bees are not found?
1: Alaska.
2: What spice gives curry its color?
1: Turmeric.
2: It's Keanu Reeves' birthday. He's known for playing who in The Matrix?
1: Neo.
2: Sophia, Dorothy, Rosa, Blanche, clicker.
3: We'll give you the bell.
2: Oh, wow. You went 7 for 10 here, Megan.
3: Nice job.
2: Oh, fantastic. You. And you were so close. Wait till you hear the answer about Nissan Stadium.
3: Nissan Stadium opened in 1999.
2: Yeah.
1: Oh,
3: you're
1: goodness.
3: Only off by
2: just
3: one on that one.
2: 1 year off.
3: Lennox Lewis is known for boxing. Mm-hmm. Obviously, he's not well known.
2: Yes, he is.
3: And the only continent without bees is Antarctica.
2: Yes, and that's all you missed here this morning.
3: Nice job.
2: That was absolutely fantastic, Megan. Might not be $1,000, but I know you said you got some kids. They're going to have fun with this. We got you a 4-pack of tickets to an early movie screening of Forgotten Island.
1: Nice. Thank you.
3: Yeah, congratulations. Nice work.
2: That's going to be a lot of fun. September 22nd. Hey, if you want to take on our $1,000 minute clock just like Megan did this morning, you were sitting there yelling the answers to her, then you got to enter yourself in. Mix929.com is the only way to do it.
3: We could play with you tomorrow. It could happen. Bob August is checking the roads for us this morning for the drive-in. What's up, Bob?
4: We've got a lot of traffic, Jay and Hannah, on 40 eastbound past Macquarie Lane. A wreck reported there. Going to be busy across Kingston Springs and Pegram. You can use Highway 70 instead. Also, a lot of traffic in Williamson County on 840 westbound, west of Veterans Parkway, past Almaville Road, exit 70. Got a crash off to the left. Watch for a collision on 40 east at the ramp to Stewart's Ferry Pike, off to the right shoulder there. And an accident on White's Creek Pike, north of I-24 in the Jolton area. Time saver traffic. Traffic and weather together on the quarter hour. Let's get that Wednesday forecast from meteorologist Marcus Bagwell at the News 2 Storm Center.
5: Here we go with another hot and humid day. We made it to 98 on Tuesday afternoon. Today we're forecasting 99, which would tie a record set back in 2011. Regardless, though, it is the feels like temperature that's the big story. With us under a heat advisory, it'll feel like over 105 these next few days. I'm News 2 meteorologist Marcus Bagwell on Mix 92.9.
3: 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We have sunshine at 75.
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15: Hi, I'm Nicole Kidman. 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
1: Yes, and we've been talking to Mix listeners all morning about the celebrities that live in your home with
0: That's
1: you.
0: Right.
1: Your pets that are named
0: those,
1: after celebrities,
0: those,
1: of
0: yes.
1: course. Yeah, not a real celebrity. Unless you do live with a real celebrity.
0: Maybe,
1: and then, like,
0: maybe in Nashville,
1: awesome.
0: You never know.
1: Let us know about that, too, I guess. 615-737-0929. This is Kim telling us about her dog. So what's your dog's name?
2: So we were in process of adopting a dog and trying to come up with a name, and we're having a hard time. Kobe Bryant died, so it had to be Kobe.
1: Oh, okay. That's such a great one.
2: Yes.
1: And what kind of dog is he? Just need to know so I can get the full picture of what Kobe looks like.
2: Kobe is a Chihuahua mix.
1: Oh.
0: A little
1: That's
0: different
1: so cute.
0: From the real life
1: right.
0: one, yeah. All right, we have Lindsay on another line, and she's got a story about her cat.
3: I have an orange tabby cat. I got him a couple of months ago, and I named him after my favorite celebrity, Snoop Kitty Cat.
1: Oh, my gosh. Snoop Cat with two T's or just one?
3: Oh, two.
4: Yeah. Snoop Cat.
1: That's funny. Oh, my gosh. I love
3: yeah,
1: that.
3: So I've got my own little Snoop doggy dog, but it's a Snoop kitty cat.
1: Yes. And you walk around saying, Snoop.
3: Yeah, that's right.
0: That cat lays around stoned on catnip all day.
1: Right. You already know it does, for sure. 615-737-0929. This has been so much fun. Give us a call. We'd love to hear about your celebrity animals. Also, send us pictures of them on Mix929 Official on Instagram and Facebook.
0: All right, Bob August, tell us about the roads in this morning.
5: We've got a lot of traffic on 840, Jay and Hannah, this morning, heading westbound on 840. In fact, past Veterans Parkway on through Almaville Road, exit 47. We've had a crash off to the left there. Volume on 65 south to 24 in Trinity Lane. A collision in Jolton on White's Creek Pike north of I-24. Watch for a wreck over on the east side. This involves an overturned car on 40 eastbound near Stewart's Ferry Pike. That should be off to the right. Time saver traffic and weather together on the quarter hour. What do we have temperature-wise today? Meteorologist Marcus Bagwell is at the News 2 Storm Center.
6: Thanks, Bob. We have a heat advisory now across all of Middle Tennessee this morning. We're in the mid to low 70s, but we're going to heat up quickly. Temperatures on their way to the low and mid 90s by midday, mid to upper 90s this afternoon, but it will feel like over 105. I'm News 2 meteorologist Marcus Bagwell on Mix 92.9.
0: All right, plenty of sunshine. Right now, it's 75.
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0: Mix 92.9, Nashville's Variety Station. Thanks for joining us. Starting off your Wednesday morning, Jay in for Sean, and Hannah is here for herself.
1: Yes, and we're starting off your Wednesday morning right, especially if you are Sharon S., who entered our Wellness Wednesday contest. She's our winner for this morning. And here's the thing. She didn't win this for herself. She actually won it for her mom.
0: Oh, she did?
1: Yeah, so she said that her mom, for as far as she can remember, has spent her life putting everybody else first. And she is the first to celebrate everybody that she loves, making birthdays, holidays, milestones, all feel so special, but she never does anything for herself or asks for anything in return. So Sharon decided to enter her at mix929.com, and she's taken home a $250
0: yes.
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0: Sweet.
1: Her mom is going to get some nice relaxation at a Moments Peace Salon and Day Spa, and I bet that's going to be real. It's going to just feel so good.
0: Sounds like she's deserved it.
1: Yes.
0: She's earned it.
1: And here's the thing. 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
0: All right, Bob August is our traffic guy. He's checking the roads, and what do you see today, Bob?
2: I see a lot of traffic, Jay and Hannah, on 24 eastbound as you head past Shelby Avenue. A crash off to the right shoulder there. And, of course, volume on 65 south down through 24 and Trinity Lane. A wreck off to the right there as well. So you got a lot of volume coming down that corridor south of Madison and into East Nashville. In fact, we've got a wreck on 65 south approaching Old Hickory Boulevard in Madison. That's been in the right lanes, so you may need to squeeze over to the left there. You're going to be busy all the way down through Madison and East Nashville. Also, watch for a wreck over on the west side if you're heading south on Briley Parkway around the curve through Clarksville Pike toward Ashland City Highway. You're busy there. And we've got a collision on Charlotte Pike near I-40 over on the west side just off of exit 201. Blurry signs, screens your faces. 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Time saver traffic and weather together on the quarter hour. What's going on today and throughout the rest of the week? Meteorologist Marcus Bagwell at the News 2 Storm Center.
3: Here we go with another hot and humid day. We made it to 98 on Tuesday afternoon. Today we're forecasting 99, which would tie a record set back in 2011. Regardless, though, it is the feels-like temperature that's the big story. With us under a heat advisory, it'll feel like over 105 these next few days. I'm News 2 meteorologist Marcus Bagwell on Mix 92.9.
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10: Hey, it's Hannah. This is what's trending. Well, Metro Council unanimously voted yesterday to rename BNA after Dolly Parton. So now that it's past Metro Council, it still isn't a done deal, but it is a step closer. So the airport authority is now going to meet in about 2 weeks to discuss the name change again. However, don't get your hopes up for an instant decision. This might take a little bit longer than we all want. Details, mix929.com. And parents should be really aware of this trend that's affecting kids all across the state. The Cat in the Hat trend shows videos and pictures of a creepy AI version of the live-action Cat in the Hat. But where it crosses a line is that some of the posts that are going online actually mention kids' first and last names. Some even have home addresses listed.
11: Oh.
10: Yeah, so these posts have been circulating around schools here in Middle Tennessee, and local authorities are well aware and are investigating this. So if you do see one of these posts, you can report it to Tennessee's Threat Assessment Center or through the Safe Tennessee app. You can get details on that, mix929.com. It's definitely creepy. And it feels like 2008 again with all the Harry Potter mania going on. With all the excitement for the upcoming HBO series, feels like Harry Potter is literally everywhere. I mean, I went to even Tim Hortons the other day, and they have Harry Potter Timbits right now.
11: I was going to say, the movies are back in theaters
10: right
11: now.
10: Yeah, they're back in theaters. Well, Audible also launched a new audiobook series for the Harry Potter books back in November. And since then, they've topped over 5 million sales in just 9 months. Yeah, for a book series that's over a decade old. So the audiobooks have a full cast of celebrities like Hugh Laurie and Riz Ahmed, also Keira Knightley voicing some iconic characters. Just unreal. All 7 books actually available now on Audible. That's what's trending on Mix 92.9.

0: 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Good morning, it's the Mixed Morning Show. Thanks for hanging around with us. Jay here, in for Sean. Hannah's here.
1: Yes, and we played our $1,000 Minute a little bit earlier this morning, 7:25, like we always do. Today we played with our friend Megan in Portland, and if you were listening along, you know she did extremely well.
0: She was very good.
1: Yeah, she went 7 for 10 this morning, only missing 3 questions. And here's something that you're going to need to do later tonight if you want to be a contestant on our $1,000 Minute. Megan, unfortunately, didn't do it yesterday.
0: All right. It's 4:22 on your drive home. Butter gives you a question and an answer that's going to be on the next day's quiz, and it's always the hard one.
1: Yeah, it's going to be a tricky one. Today, it was the current Nissan Stadium was opened in what year?
0: I couldn't remember.
1: Yep, it was 1999. Megan, unfortunately, couldn't remember either, but that's why you have to be listening 4:22 this afternoon. It's going to get you one step closer to winning that $1,000 if you're our contestant tomorrow morning when the clock starts ticking at 7:25 with our $1,000 Minute.
0: Let's check out the drive into work. Your clock is ticking. Is it moving slowly, Bob?
2: Is the clock moving slowly?
0: Yes.
2: No, it's moving at the same pace it usually does.
1: Okay, yeah, that's
2: kind of
1: good.
2: Kind of like tick, tick, tick, tick.
0: Well, yeah. How's the traffic moving?
2: Oh, that, yeah.
1: Also
2: well,
1: like a
2: that's,
1: tick, tick,
2: that's,
1: tick.
2: yeah, that's more like tick, tick. We've got a lot of traffic on Vietnam Veterans Boulevard westbound. From Gallatin Road over toward I-65. We've had a wreck on 65 South, approaching Old Hickory Boulevard in Madison, off to the right shoulder. Then you've got another accident on 65 South in East Nashville, heading down past 24 in Trinity Lane. That's off to the right. Another one, 24 eastbound past Shelby Avenue on the right shoulder. A lot of traffic through there. Careful on 24 West near 440. You're a little bit busy. Collision reported at that location. Accident on the west side causing delays on Charlotte Pike near I-40. Time saver traffic and weather together. The heat is on. Tell us about it. Meteorologist Marcus Bagwell at the News 2 Storm Center.
3: Thanks, Bob. We have a heat advisory now across all of Middle Tennessee. This morning, we're in the mid to low 70s, but we're going to heat up quickly. Temperatures on their way to the low and mid 90s by midday, mid to upper 90s this afternoon, but it will feel like over 105. I'm News 2 meteorologist Marcus Bagwell on Mix 92.9.
0: All right, we have plenty of sunshine, and it's warming up 75 right now.
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0: Mix 92.9 Your Life and Your Music with Billy Joel. As we get your morning started, I'm Jay Phelps along with Hannah as we work on a Wednesday morning together.
1: Yes, and I wanted to tell you about something really, really fun that I'm doing on Saturday morning right
2: here.
1: This
2: is going to be great.
1: In Music City, the Dolly Parton 9 to 5K is going to be happening. And this is really fun because it's a 5K. Also, they're going to have a stiletto dash and a kids run and a costume contest.
2: I love the stiletto dash.
1: Yeah, and it's all raising money for the Imagination Library, of course. So we'd love to see you down there, down in Music Row. We're going to be at Tony Rose Park, and it's, again, Saturday morning, and it's just going to be an absolute blast honoring Dolly, celebrating her life. There, I believe, are still some spots open if you want to register and take part in the race, or if you want to just come down and spend time with the community. There's going to be a band and a lot of fun, different vendors for you to stop by, a glitter station.
2: It's just going to be fun.
1: Yeah, it's just going to be a great Saturday morning here downtown in Nashville. So get all the info, mix929.com. I'm also going to be there hosting the event, so love to meet you. I'm going to be the one who you need sunglasses to look at because I'm wearing full sequins, girl. You better believe it.
2: I saw what she bought. So, yeah.
1: They said to wear something glittery and something that Dolly would like. I think that Dolly might be able to see this from heaven up above, let me tell you.
2: All right, check it out this weekend. Right now, we're checking out the traffic, and Bob August is our guy with an eye on the roads. So Bob?
3: I do, and let me tell you, it is hot. I got to get that eye off the roads. It's way too hot for that.
2: Put it back in your head, Bob. Blow on it first.
3: We've got traffic on Vietnam Veterans Boulevard westbound heading over toward I-65. Volume on 65 south approaching Old Hickory Boulevard in Madison, a wreck off to the right. We've had another collision on 65 south heading past 24 in Trinity. Lots of traffic there, wreck that's been on the shoulder. And you may see the remains of an accident off to the right on 24 east past Shelby Avenue. So lots of stuff coming from the north and the northeast. You've got 40 westbound, busy through Mount Juliet Road west of Beckwith. A crash reported there as you head toward exit 226. Additionally, watch for an accident in the right lane on 40 west approaching Old Hickory Boulevard in the Hermitage area. That's been in the right lane. Collision on 24 west around the 440 split as you head west of Riley Parkway. Lots going on traffic-wise. How about weather-wise? Let's find out from meteorologist Marcus Bagwell at the News 2 Storm Center.
4: Here we go with another hot and humid day. We made it to 98 on Tuesday afternoon. Today we're forecasting 99, which would tie a record set back in 2011. Regardless, though, it is the feels-like temperature that's the big story. With us under a heat advisory, it'll feel like over 105 these next few days. I'm News 2 meteorologist Marcus Bagwell on Mix 92.9.
1: Hey, it's Hannah. This is what's trending. Well, the Nashville Public Library's Courtyard Concert Series is back for fall, giving you the best lunch break ever. It all kicked off yesterday, and it's going to run through October 13th with local musicians playing in the courtyard of the main public library branch on Tuesdays at 11:45 a.m. So you can see the schedule of performers and all the info on this, mix929.com, but definitely a fun way to spend your lunch break. And just take note of this if you're an outdoorsy person. The Tennessee Wildlife Resources Agency is looking to raise the cost of hunting and fishing license fees. So this would be the first increase for license fees since 2015 if it does go through. And last year they did propose a similar idea. It was shot down pretty quickly. There you go. It's imperative to raise, though, because they said the costs of boats and trucks and gravel and personnel, everything else has gone up. So they need these prices to go up too. And common license would only go up by like $3 to $9. So you can see the full breakdown of costs, mix929.com. And Domino's giving away free pizza this month. Here's the thing, though. In order to get it, you have to eat somewhere else first. So this is part of their Is the Domino Worthy promotion, which is based around their new Detroit-style pizza called the Domino. And in order to get a free Domino, you have to order either a Big Mac, a Whopper, a Crunchwrap Supreme, Chipotle burrito, or a Chick-fil-A chicken sandwich, then upload that receipt to the isthedominoworthy.com. Basically, they want you to eat the competition, then eat their pizza, and decide if theirs is better. That's what's trending on Mix 92.9.
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0: 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Good morning. 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
1: Yeah, Jay, thanks so much for hanging out with us all week, actually, filling in for Sean. It's been an absolute blast. And just like this is going to be a blast, the Nashville Fair. Can't believe fair season is coming to a close after this.
0: Still a little bit left.
1: Mm-hmm. We got about 2 weeks left because the fair opens up next week, and Mix 92.9 is actually getting you into the Nashville Fair.
0: Yeah, Barb is giving away 4 packs of admission and a pair of ride wristbands to the Nashville Fair on Lunchtime Trivia today during the noon hour.
1: Oh, perfect. So be here. 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Have a great day.
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3: Hello.
0: There's Sarah in Nashville here this morning. She's going to play $1,000 minute with us here today. Sarah is a doctor at Vandy. What kind of doctor are you, Sarah?
3: I'm a urologist, actually.
1: Oh,
0: urologist.
1: Cool. Wow.
0: Okay. So what do we want to do with $1,000? Get a new stethoscope, another white jacket maybe? What are we thinking?
3: I'm thinking back to school shopping.
0: Oh, yeah,
1: that's coming up.
0: Your $1,000 minute clock starts now.
1: What is the scientific name for the Northern Lights?
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0: Mix 92.9, singing along with you too, with or without you. So we're going into a Labor Day weekend here this weekend. A lot of folks put home projects on the list over a long holiday weekend. And part of that is the fact that apparently 1 in 5 Americans say they are considering breaking up with their house. So I guess that's mainly because of the projects that need to be done and the repairs and all kinds of different reasons. But I guess we'll tackle some of those projects this upcoming weekend.
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0: 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So if you're out at Centennial Park this weekend, you will see a new Dolly Parton bench. We'll have details coming up in a few minutes on Mix.
1: They say the holy water's watered down, and this town's lost its faith. Our colors will fade eventually, so if our time is running out, day after day, we'll make the mundane a masterpiece. Oh my, my, oh my, my love, I take one look at you, you're taking me out.

0: Mix 92.9, Justin Timberlake right there. All right, so we were talking earlier about the Dolly Parton bench that got added to Centennial Park. Don't know if you've seen it. It's beautiful. Has a little inscription on it that says, turn a page, sing a song, and imagine. And it's out there close to the Croquet Cafe. So if you happen to be out at Centennial Park this weekend, you'll see a new bench out there. Now all we need is good weather that's not quite as hot that makes us want to go to the park. We'll check your forecast coming up.
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2: The heat is on these next couple of days. A mixture of clouds and sunshine, but very hot. 99, the air temperature forecast high, but the feels like temperatures will reach above 105 in many spots this afternoon. Not much relief overnight as we're down into the mid-70s and tomorrow near 100, but feels like temperatures could approach 105 or greater. I'm News 2 meteorologist Marcus Bagwell on Mix 92.9.
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0: Mix 92.9, Brian Adams, Cuts Like a Knife. If you love that kind of music, the 80s and 90s got those rolling solid Friday night and Saturday night. Great way to kick off a Labor Day weekend. Tony Lorino, Throwback Nation. 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

Mix 92.9, singing along with Soft Cell right there. So if it's been a stressful week while you're trying to get ready for your long holiday weekend, I saw this thing where you can kind of eat your way into less stress. It's just choosing different things for your diet, and some of them on there, I'm like, okay, we can go with this. Oranges on there, steel-cut oats, fiber-rich foods, and proteins, things like that. And

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1: The heat is on these next couple of days. A mixture of clouds and sunshine, but very hot. 99, the air temperature forecast high, but the feels like temperatures will reach above 105 in many spots this afternoon. Not much relief overnight as we're down into the mid-70s and tomorrow near 100, but feels like temperatures could approach 105 or greater. I'm News 2 meteorologist Marcus Bagwell on Mix 92.9.
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Coming up, got that 4-pack of passes to the Nashville Fair. It'll be at the Nashville Fairgrounds September 11th through the 20th. Got ride wristbands in there, too, on the way. 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

0: Mix 92.9, singing along with Alicia Keys, playing along with Lunchtime Trivia today. 4-pack of tickets to the Nashville Fair, which comes to the Nashville Fairgrounds September 11th through 20th. So all the fair food, all the rides, a little extra fun for the kids. All right, if everything goes well, this lasts an average of 3 minutes and 45 seconds. This is how much time you will wait in this place. What is it? 3 minutes, 45 seconds. Your wait in this place averages 3 minutes and 45 seconds if everything goes well. 737-0929. What places you might be at this place right now? Who knows? Mix 92.9.
1: Talking about famous names here this morning. Do you have one?
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11: 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Even double transplants? 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
13: 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What do you think it is? 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
14: Hi. 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
13: Well, hang on. 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Nashville Fair tickets. 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Got some ride wristbands in there for you as well. We'll do it again tomorrow, same time, Mix 92.9. 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

0: Mix 92.9, Kenny Loggins in Danger Zone right there. That feel-good music for your workday. All right, so why are Gen Zs picking up those grandma hobbies? Have you seen all this stuff on TikTok? It's so cool, though. I love it. Knitting, crocheting, embroidery, and needlepoint are having a full-on comeback with sales on all of these things that are connected to it growing over 40% in the last year. So I thought that was kind of cool. It's like kind of a way to unplug and then take up something different, which this may be a good weekend to do that anyway because it's going to be so stinking hot outside. We'll have your Mix 92.9 forecast coming up.
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4: These next couple of days, a mixture of clouds and sunshine, but very hot. 99, the air temperature forecast high, but the feels like temperatures will reach above 105 in many spots this afternoon. Not much relief overnight as we're down into the mid 70s and tomorrow near 100, but feels like temperatures could approach 105 or greater. I'm News 2 meteorologist Marcus Bagwell on Mix 92.9.
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0: 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So once you pass Labor Day weekend, it seems like it's open season on pumpkin spice, right? So if you're a pumpkin spice fan, it's going to be everywhere. If you're not, well, you'll be looking for all the other stuff. But I did see new menu items coming out for Dunkin', also for Dairy Queen and more. Some of them sound pretty good, too, like a sugar cookie, brown sugar cookie dough blizzard treat, or maybe it's a pumpkin patch cloud latte. I don't know. Some of this stuff sounds pretty good. So here we go with all of the fall spices.
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92.9, singing along with Bangles right there. So Harry Styles is in that residency in New York City right now through October 31st. Bunch of different shows. Ticket prices, ooh, they've been stout. 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
1: So I have 6-year-old twins and I have a 3-year-old as well. And we are always on the go. I know I can get in the car. I can turn the radio on. 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So anything that's on Mix 92.9, I know we're going to have a good ride there.
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0: Well, if you ask me, it doesn't really feel like it, but we're more than halfway to the weekend. A long holiday weekend at that. Happy hump day, by the way. Butter getting settled in, right smack in the middle of 90 minutes of nonstop variety, which rolls on with One Republic now on Mix.
1: I'm holding on your rope, got me 10 feet off the ground.

The best and most feel-good variety. Exactly what you need to get to the finish line on this workday. With some Shawn Mendes, Tal Bachman, and DHT all up ahead. As this 90-minute music break rolls on with

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0: count on Feel Good Variety to get you through the workday with Jimmy Cliff. Wrapping up this 90-minute music break on Mix 92.9. Happy hump day. Glad to have you along. It's Butter. And don't know about you, but I could use some good news right about now. And if you could as well, you'll probably be real happy to know that we're now officially one step closer to BNA becoming the Dolly Parton International Airport. Metro Council actually voted unanimously yesterday for the renaming, and we understand that now it's passed the council. It doesn't exactly make it a done deal yet, but it is most definitely a step closer. So you gotta love that. Of course, you can get the latest under the local news tab, the mix929.com, and we'll get an update on weather from News 2 coming up next.
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16: The heat is on these next couple of days. A mixture of clouds and sunshine, but very hot. 99, the air temperature forecast high, but the feels like temperatures will reach above 105 in many spots this afternoon. Not much relief overnight as we're down into the mid-70s and tomorrow near 100, but feels like temperatures could approach 105 or greater. I'm News 2 meteorologist Marcus Bagwell on Mix 92.9.
0: Well, I don't think you needed me to tell you that it's hot, but whoo! It is hot. 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

0: 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This sure seems to be happening a lot this year, but we're hearing another longtime Nashville business is set to close its doors after 42 years. Yep, Cumberland Hardware has announced that due to rising taxes and the lack of free parking, both of which have contributed to the upcoming closing. A bit of an interesting fact, the store actually opened way back in 1910 and wasn't sold to its current owners until the mid-80s. So quite the big deal and no doubt a major loss for the community. You can get the scoop on this and all of the other headlines under the local news tab at Mix929.com.
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0: Perfect song to wrap up a workday with. I Will Survive. It's Gloria Gaynor on Mix 92.9. Your love for music. Happy hump day. Glad to have you along. It's Butter. And you know, it's turning out to be quite the popular prize this week. Talking about this family four-pack of tickets to Disney on Ice Spotlight Magic, which is rolling into the Bridgestone Arena this month. And you got another chance to grab those tickets on the Rewind later this afternoon. As a matter of fact, if you know what year Katie Couric took over as anchor of the CBS Evening News, you're a step ahead of the rest. And we'll play to win right around 5:42 on the ride home. But in the meantime, I do believe it's time to play in traffic. Bob August has our first look at the roads.
1: We are busy, Butter, on the east side once again this afternoon. As we get you home, we've got 24 eastbound with traffic heading off the 40 split and down through 440 and Briley Parkway. And do be careful on 24 east near Hickory Hollow Parkway. We've had a collision off to the right shoulder there. If you're on the east side, we've had a breakdown on 40 westbound west of Mount Juliet Road, heading over toward Old Hickory Boulevard in Hermitage. That may be off to the left. Watch for a crash on Interstate Drive near Woodland Street if you're in East Nashville. 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
16: Nashville weather.
17: We're on track for hot and humid weather through the end of the work week. Air temperatures are going to be on the high side, and it will feel even hotter. We are under a heat advisory through Friday and most of the mid-state. Air temperatures today into the mid and upper 90s, but feeling like above 105 these next few days. The hot and humid weather is sticking around through the end of the week. I'm News 2 meteorologist Marcus Bagwell on Mix 92.9.
18: Thank you, Marcus. And man, oh man, it just looks hot out there. Mainly because it is. 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

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We've got the songs for everything you're feeling today. 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

0: Playing the songs you love to sing along to is You're Beautiful from James Blunt on Mix 92.9. How you doing? It's Butter. And hard to believe, but we're closing in on a month since the Mix Morning Show got to hand out that cash on the $1,000 Minute. And, well, I know they're itching to get another winner ASAP. Came pretty close with Megan in Portland going for 7 out of 10 this morning. But Sean and Hannah are back for another round tomorrow. And one of those 10 questions will be, Corey can talk to her racehorse named Thunder Jam in what Disney Channel movie? That'd be Ready to Run. So do whatever you have to do to remember Ready to Run and go ahead and set that reminder for 7:25 for the $1,000 Minute. As I spy a mountain of music ready to roll for the ride home, Mix Drive going commercial free next, and Bob's back with a quick check on traffic flow.
1: Oh, we are busy, Butter, on 65 northbound, heading up through Rosa Parks Boulevard. A lot of traffic in Madison, up past Old Hickory Boulevard. Watch for a collision, maybe lingering in East Nashville on Interstate Drive around Woodland Street, and we've had a collision on Elm Hill Pike west of Briley Parkway on the east side. Traffic on 24 east through 440 in Briley, a wreck in Laverne on Murfreesboro Road near Waldron Road, and a crash on the west side on Charlotte Pike, a little bit east of Whitebridge Road, south of I-40. 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And that's Time Saver Traffic on Mix 92.9.
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1: And a very happy hump day to you as we just made it to 5 o'clock in the Music City and right around the corner from unloading more of these Disney on Ice tickets. Rewind coming up at 5:42 as Ed Sheeran's all set to kick off the second half of the Mix Drive right on the other side of traffic. What you got for us this time, Bob?
2: We are busy, busy, butter, as we get you home this afternoon. A lot of traffic on 40 East around the South Loop. Volume on 40 between downtown and the airport.

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Thanks for always saving us a spot on the ride home with the nonstop music to get you there and a little Hall & Oates keeping it in motion on this super hot hump day. What I want.

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0: Little ditty about Jack and Diane. It's John Mellencamp on Mix 92.9, Nashville's variety station. And, you know, this Saturday is going to be extra, extra special with the return of the 9 to 5K at Tony Rose Park. Come out, lace up, and get ready to celebrate the woman who inspired it all, Miss Dolly Parton. And the best part, it all benefits Imagination Library of Middle Tennessee with tons of family-friendly fun. You got the 5K, a kids' race, and got a feeling there's going to be a lot of Dolly lookalikes with the costume contest and, of course, the stiletto dash. And Hannah from the Mix Morning Show is going to be on hand. And if you'd like to find out more, just hit up the events tab at mix929.com when you get home. And we can't wait to see you this Saturday morning as we gear up to unload another pair of, or a four-pack, rather, of Disney on Ice tickets. Rewind, Straight Ahead, and for Haverty's and Mount Juliet. Time saver traffic right now. What's the latest, Bob?
1: We've got some sputter butter on the west side with a crash on 40 westbound, west of 440, heading toward 46th Avenue. You've got activity at the entry ramp there coming off of 440 Parkway, and as a result, a lot of traffic on 440 west of Hillsboro out past West End toward that 40 merge, and busy on the east side on 24 east through 440 in Briley, a wreck reported on 24 East near Bell Road, and we've had one on Murfreesboro Road near Bell Road as well. That's Time Saver Traffic on Mix 92.9.
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27: I'm Katie Couric. 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
0: All right, if you know the year, it's time to push our buttons. 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

0: 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Katie Couric debuts. 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
1: 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Who is this?
2: This is Kevin.
1: Well, hello, Kevin. Good hump day. How's it going this afternoon?
2: Happy hump day. It's going great. How about you?
1: Thank you, sir. Doing well. Where are you listening?
2: Hermitage on the way home.
1: Well, thanks so much for having us on in Hermitage on the way home. And let's get you there as a winner. What do you say, Kevin?
2: My kids heard what the prize was, and they said you got to call in.
1: Smart kids. Well, let's get down to business. What year was it, Kevin?
2: I'm going to go with the year 2006.
1: That's right.
2: Awesome.
1: Yes, sir. I do believe you just nailed down some sweet family plans. Got a four-pack of passes to Disney on Ice, Spotlight Magic. That's rolling into the Bridgestone Arena later this month. And, Kevin, you're also in the running for a Disney on Ice goodie bag, chock full with lots of Disney on Ice merch. Congratulations, buddy.
2: That's awesome. Thank you so much.
1: Why, you are mighty welcome with another shot at that four-pack on the journey home tomorrow. I think the early clue will help you seal the deal, which is on the way after Complicated. It is Avril Lavigne on Mix 92.9.

0: on the ride home. And sure do appreciate you saving us a spot, by the way. It's Butter. And has it really been 20 years? Apparently so, because the rewind took us all the way back to 2006 this afternoon. Kevin S. of Hermitage was along for the ride and claimed that family four-pack to Disney on Ice to boot. And you can find out what year the movie Righteous Kill landed on the big screen. We might just be congratulating you at 5:42 tomorrow. And I think you can feel it. We're definitely under a heat advisory till about Friday evening. News 2's got the deets on any upcoming rain chances this week with a check on weather next. And Bob's back with one last check on the roads for a hump day.
1: Well, we are busy, Butter, on the east side on 24 East through 440 in Briley Parkway. You may see a crash on 24 East near Bell Road. And we've had one on Murfreesboro Road near Bell Road, so do be careful there. Watch for some volume on 65 northbound through the Madison area. We've got a wreck reported on Dickerson Road, a little bit south of Old Hickory Boulevard in Madison. A wreck on Briley Parkway southbound or Opry Mills Drive. Careful exiting there. You may see a collision off to the right on 40 westbound as you head past 46th Avenue on the west side. Fall is almost here. 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

0: 90s, if not 100 degrees for your Thursday, but feels like temperatures 105 plus in most spots. Heat advisory in effect, not only Thursday, but also into Friday. Now, there could be a few showers and storms Thursday and Friday. Better chances coming on Saturday. I'm News 2 Chief Meteorologist Danielle Breezy for Mix 92.9.
1: Going to be another night right under the AC. Hope you got that thing cranked. We got sunshine, 96, and the lovely Sia at Nashville's Variety Station.

There's something new at Centennial Park that you're going to absolutely love. Get you up to date on that in a couple of tunes with Miss Independent, Kelly Clarkson, now on Mixed.

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0: play the songs you love to sing along to. It's Hungry Eyes from Eric Carmen on Mix 92.9, Nashville's variety station. Happy Hump Day. Glad to have you along this evening. It's Butter. And the next time you're at Centennial Park, you'll definitely want to put this at the very top of your must-see list. The park has just added a brand new Dolly Parton bench right near the Croquet Cafe. It's got a sweet plaque on it that says, turn a page, sing a song, and imagine. For Dolly, we will always love you. And I think we both know she had a deep connection with the park for years. But if you'd like to read more about this sweet new bench, just check out the local news tab at mix929.com.
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0: Your life, your music for the ride home, always here at Mix 92.9 with Survivor there. What's shaking? It's your butter here. And you know, this sounds like a metric ton of fun. And right around the corner, too, talking about the big Middle Tennessee Highland Game and Celtic Festival, which is rolling into Sanders Ferry Park in Hendersonville, coming up on September 12th and 13th. And even better news, we got your chance to score a family four-pack of passes tonight. To set that reminder for 8:25 and game time. And JC's in for Doug coming up next.
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21: Nashville weather. This evening is hot and muggy, and we are looking at heat advisories in place not only today, but also Thursday and Friday. Feels like temperatures 105 plus in the afternoon hours. There could be a few showers and storms, and on top of that, there's an air quality alert for Nashville and surrounding communities through Thursday night. So take breaks in the AC. I'm News 2 Chief Meteorologist Danielle Breezy for Mix 92.9.
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